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Yes or no? What's it gonna be, boy? Yes?

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1: Sunshine, need you cool. Are you cool?
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0: jij.
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0: Bent Helmond.
2: Dit is Helmond.
3: I told myself, life is short. For a second there I thought it'd last forever. I'm someone else, I'm ready for this.